The road is a commodity and a public space where everyone uses. Make sure to drive carefully so that accidents don't happen. Make sure to always use your blinkers and make sure there are no vehicles to use when switching lanes. Remember, use your blinkers, make sure there are no vehicles behind, and slowly change lanes. We at Radio Anur are advocates for road safety. 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

0: According to the Sea Health Statistics, Malaysia is one of the highest countries with obesity at a rate of 19.7%. Obesity can lead to multiple health complications, such as cardiovascular diseases and low metabolism. Make sure to exercise regularly and control what you eat. This PSA is brought to you by Radio An-Nur, Cahaya Inspirasimu.
1: Dari Ibnu Abbas, dia berkata bahawa Nabi Muhammad sallallahu alaihi wasallam bersabda, dua kenikmatan, kebanyakan manusia tertipu pada keduanya, iaitu kesihatan dan waktu. Hadis riwayat Bukhari.
0: An-Nur, cahaya inspirasimu.
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